0: Management Fort Person with the Parks Department, Nelson Hull, says that the warmer temperatures and recent rainfall have created ideal conditions for the insect. He says to mitigate the population, the city tracks areas with standing water, which is considered a strong breeding ground for mosquitoes.
1: And we go around and we do inspections and we use a larvicide that is target specific to the larva of a mosquito. It's really safe for humans, pets, fish, birds. It targets mosquito larva in that stage.
0: He asks residents to ensure there's good drainage on their private property to avoid any pools of standing water. Local news delivered right to you. 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
2: Lethbridge weather.
0: A chance of showers in 25 today. Tonight, partly cloudy in 12. Tomorrow, showers, even the risk of a thunderstorm in 21. Tomorrow night, a chance of showers in 11. On Saturday, a chance of showers in 17.
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0: Lethbridge weather.
11: A chance of showers in 25 today. Tonight, partly cloudy in 12. Tomorrow, showers, even the risk of a thunderstorm in 21. Tomorrow night, a chance of showers in 11. On Saturday, a chance of showers in 17.
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2: 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I usually bring a baby bunny, guinea pig, teddy bear, hamster, hedgehog, and even a micro squirrel with me. 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We talk about some of the key differences between mammals, birds, and reptiles, where each animal is found in the wild, what they like to eat, and if companionship is important to them. All that socializing really makes for some tremendously friendly pets. Please give us a call at Petland if you would like to know more about pet presentations.
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12: 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The Ranch.

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1: Good morning. I'm Justin Goulet. Lethbridge has been ranked as the country's most affordable city for homebuyers, according to a new report from Royal LePage. It found households in Lethbridge require 18.9% of their monthly income to cover mortgage payments, the lowest among the cities covered. St. John, New Brunswick, Thunder Bay, Ontario, Red Deer, Alberta, and Regina, Saskatchewan rounded out the top five. A Royal LePage survey found just over half of respondents in the Toronto, Montreal, and Vancouver regions would consider moving to a more affordable Canadian city if job options or remote work arrangements were available. The town of Coaldale has published its latest comparative analysis. The 2025 document compares the town's financial, operational, taxation, growth, and public safety performance with neighboring communities like Tabor and Lethbridge. The report found the population is growing and more investment is coming Coaldale's way. Resident safety was also highlighted with the town's crime severity index score of 57.2. ranking it as the safest community of its size in Alberta and the 10th safest overall across Canada. And police

0: to South Africa at Los Angeles Stadium on Sunday in a round of 32 play at the World Cup.
1: Lethbridge weather.
0: Mostly cloudy for your Friday with a few showers expected to start this afternoon. There's also risk of an afternoon thunderstorm with a high going up to 24. Tonight, a few showers, a low at 13. Tomorrow, 60% chance of rain with a high of 21. Then on Sunday, more showers expected and a high of 19.
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1: Brent Kissel, 98.1 The Ranch. Take that chance. Hey, there's some good advice for newly minted high school grads in our broadcast region. It's official now. Everybody's done school. Everybody's done writing the tests. And everybody has now officially had their convocation. The last couple of big ones in Lethbridge yesterday, Winston Churchill, and the one that I attended for my daughter, the first kid from the Many Ranch to officially be old enough to also qualify. Which, you know, who doesn't qualify these days to get the certificate and encourage their support system, including their parents, to sit in a hot, sweaty gym for 2.5 to 3 hours and celebrate the achievements of those kids and trying not to faint in the process. Yes, we survived. Support systems and students yesterday. Congrats to grads of 2026. At 6:09, I'm Ryan Menny, Ranch Bot. 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
2: Congrats, high school grads of 2026. 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You're so old. I bet you remember when Mayor McGrath was just a gravel road. You're so old. Your graduation certificate ain't even printed on paper. 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

0: Tyler, Joe, Miller, 98.1 The Ranch, 626. I'm Ryan Menney. Can't believe I've been on the air back here at 98.1 for, man, it's coming up 5 months, I think, already, 4 or 5 months. And I haven't had my coworker down the hall. I'm going to call you, can we refer to you as, whenever you grace us with your presence, Dylan down the hall?
1: Sure, yeah,
0: let's,
1: of course.
0: Let's call you Dylan down the hall. You're actually on the other side of the wall.
1: Yeah.
0: So you get to hear me when I'm laughing and screaming and doing weird things.
1: All the weird sounds. Yes.
0: It's like, what's Menney doing today?
1: Yep.
0: Well, I'm excited. We got two crazy things to talk about. One is the wing eating challenge. We were going to talk about something specific that we'll get to in a second here. Streets Alive, putting this on Saturday, Nicholas Sharon Park, 2 p.m. Get a free t-shirt. You could win some goodies from Save on Foods. But wing eating challenge, we're talking this off the air. I'm the slowest eater in the world, so this is not for me. 60 wings, or how many wings can you eat in 60 seconds? Their record so far is 8.
1: Only 8?
0: You are a wing eater consumer?
1: Yeah. I mean, I would order like 20 wings when I went out with my friends for wing night, and I would have all 20 done before they would have 10 done. And that was just a casual eating pace of me being hungry.
0: I'm not that guy. Well, you got like another foot on me, so that it probably just slides down quick. You got to sign up. Streetsalive.ca for the wing eating contest and fun cause to raise funds for Streets Alive and helping the folks that they do in the community. The other thing we wanted to talk about, so grad events, any kind of events happening outdoors right now, bring the bug spray.
1: Yes.
0: There are mosquitoes, but if you want to feel better about it, there's something worse about mosquitoes. You told me about this yesterday. I had no idea.
1: Mosquitoes are bad. I'm not discrediting the mosquitoes being bad here at all, but it could be worse. A truck tipped over just outside of a town in Texas and spilled 400 beehives. And so there was 2 million loose bees. I think they're still cleaning it up. Some houses were on lockdown, couldn't go outside, just chaos.
0: My worst nightmare.
1: Yes. Like I don't know what I would do. The buzz of 2 million bees outside your house, I would be terrified.
0: We'll take the mosquitoes, please.
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1: Good morning. I'm Justin Goulet. Three people face charges after a string of copper thefts in southern Alberta. The RCMP says the trio was allegedly caught on May 29th, stealing irrigation equipment near Vauxhall. Police report one vehicle got stuck during the attempted robbery, while another fled before being stopped. Police seized stolen copper wire and say damage from the incident exceeds $96,000. A Lethbridge man and two people from Raymond are said to appear in Tabor Court on July 14th. Several Lethbridge not-for-profit groups are receiving over $500,000 in provincial funding for community projects. Nine local initiatives have been approved through the Community Capital Project Grant, including upgrades to recreation spaces, emergency housing, and facility improvements. The city says the funding supports projects that improve access to inclusive community services. The full list of projects and funding breakdowns is on our website. And a 43-year-old man faces charges after an alleged altercation with police during a response in Tabor last week. The Tabor Police Service says the incident happened last Friday, and when officers arrived at a home, they found an intoxicated and aggressive man who demanded they leave the residence. Police say the suspect then grabbed someone inside the home, which led to officers stepping in. During the arrest and while in custody, police say the suspect hit an officer. No injuries were reported, but the 43-year-old was charged. He's since been released with conditions. Get more local news right to your inbox. All the details are at MyLethbridgeNow.com. In sports, the Lethbridge Bulls beat the Energy City Cactus Rats 6-5 last night. It's a rematch at Spitz Stadium tonight. Game time is 7:10. Then tomorrow at Spitz, it's the annual Battle of the Badges charity softball game between Lethbridge Police and Fire. First pitch is at 6 o'clock. And at the World Cup, Canada faces South Africa at Los Angeles Stadium on Sunday in a round of 32 matchup.
0: Lethbridge weather.
1: Mostly cloudy for your Friday with a few showers expected to start this afternoon. There's also risk of an afternoon thunderstorm with a high going up to 24. Tonight, a few showers, a low at 13. Tomorrow, 60% chance of rain with a high of 21. Then on Sunday, more showers expected and a high of 19.
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0: Grads of 2026, there's some great messages in that song from Megan Maroney, Beautiful Things. And we got another song just standing by, Dean Brody, Dirt Road Scholar. Yeah, that all fits in with this week with Convocation. Grads have graduated and kids are all done school. Welcome to summer. It's 6:38. I'm Ryan Menney. And wow, look at that. The weekend is here and turn the corner to next week. It's July already, Canada Day, and all of the fun. Raymond is on the map right now for just so much fun stuff going on right now. They've got their car show tomorrow. They have their talent contest on Tuesday. And Ranchbot, there's even more going on. This is historic fun.
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1: Raymond has been throwing down in the dirt since 1902. We're talking 2 days of absolute pro rodeo awesomeness with the Canadian Pro Rodeo Association. They've got a massive $45,000 purse on the line, meaning the baddest cowboys and cowgirls in North America are riding in to snag one of those legendary championship buckles. You've got the wild pony racing for the kids, and everything from bareback riding to barrel racing. Manny, this might be too much cowboy for you, so leave it to the pros and stick to the stands. They can spot you a mile away with your dollar store Canada Day cowboy hat.
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10: 6:45, it's Friday, June 26th. I'm Ryan Menney with the Retro Ranch. If you're a country fan, tomorrow night is the big one. Down in Nashville, Alan Jackson is stepping onto the stage at Nissan Stadium to play the final show of his touring career. When you look back at how he built his legacy, it's incredible. He arrived in Nashville completely broke, working in a mailroom, driving a forklift, refusing to change his sound when the record labels told him traditional country was dead. He stuck to his guns and became the voice of real blue-collar country music for over 3 decades. It's the end of an era tomorrow with that concert. To kick off the weekend and celebrate Alan, want to play this song from late 1994, written by a guy, Bob McDill, who spent an entire year watching pop and rock singers suddenly pack up, buy cowboy hats, and move to Nashville just because country music was exploding on the charts at that time. I was there, not in Nashville, but playing country music at that time and seeing this change. He wrote this song as a satire about how commercialized the town was getting, talking Nashville. When he pitched it to Alan, everyone thought he would reject it because it was a dig at the industry, but Alan loved the honesty of it. Recorded it, turned a song criticizing country music posers into one of the biggest hits of his careers. Poser or the real thing. Tomorrow night's going to be a big one for all of us. With that final stadium show, here's Alan Jackson with Gone Country on the Retro Ranch.

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1: Good morning, I'm Justin Goulet. Lethbridge has been ranked as the country's most affordable city for home buyers, according to a new report from Royal LePage. It found households in Lethbridge require 18.9% of their monthly income to cover mortgage payments, the lowest among the cities covered. St. John, New Brunswick, Thunder Bay, Ontario, Red Deer, Alberta, and Regina, Saskatchewan rounded out the top five. A Royal LePage survey found just over half of respondents in the Toronto, Montreal, and Vancouver regions would consider moving to a more affordable Canadian city if job options or remote work arrangements were available. The town of Coaldale has published its latest comparative analysis. The 2025 document compares the town's financial, operational, taxation, growth, and public safety performance with neighboring communities like Taber and Lethbridge. The report found the population is growing and more investment is coming Coaldale's way. Resident safety was also highlighted with the town's crime severity index score of 57.2. ranking it as the safest community of its size in Alberta and the 10th safest overall across Canada. And police in Taber are warning about an increase in fraudulent texts saying you owe unpaid fines or penalties. Officials say the messages often claim that you have an outstanding fine, a parking ticket, or other payment, and include a link to resolve the issue. Police warn these links are fake and could be used to steal sensitive personal information.

0: Tomorrow, 60% chance of rain with a high of 21. Then on Sunday, more showers expected and a high of 19.
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0: 98.1 The Ranch, Jelly Roll, I Am Not Okay. You know who's okay today, Friday, June 26th, 7:12. I'm Ryan Menney. Lethbridge guy Braden King, who is opening for Jelly Roll tonight. I don't know if you can make the drive. Maybe you can if you start right now. I'd say hop a flight, but you know, you can't do that out of Lethbridge anymore. Sasktel Center Grounds in Saskatoon. Big show. Yes, Lethbridge guy Braden King. We've had him here in the studio. Other names you may recognize outside of the country world: Canadian band Widemouth Mason, big international band Third Eye Blind, and then Jelly Roll. Yeah, tonight at 10 o'clock, Braden King is starting things off at 3:30, as he should, because of his fantastic new song we've got for you standing by. But hey, he's been at it for a couple years now on the global stage, even when he auditioned for all of the big folks with American Idol.
1: Luke Bryan, as soon as I walked into the audition room, he was like, "Holy crap, boy, how tall are you?" And yeah, we were buds ever since then. It was cool.
0: That is fantastic. And he had an interesting statement that said you sounded like two different artists.
1: Yeah,
0: you remember what he said?
1: Chris Stapleton and Ed Sheeran, which I have never heard it, but then like I've never heard my voice in that way. I used to sing with a lot more grit, and they actually got me out of that. They were like, pull it back a little bit. And they're like, yeah, just find that middle ground or whatever. And yeah, that was Luke's comment on it. And I was like, dang, that's pretty cool, man. So yeah, that's been in the bio ever since for sure.
0: Good luck and have a fantastic time tonight. Lethbridge guy Braden King opening up for Jelly Roll in Saskatchewan this evening. How cool is that? And how cool is this new tune from Braden King? We got beer on the ranch.

0: mornings.
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0: 98.1 The Ranch, Thelma and James. Lovely, lovely song. Happy Ever After You. 7:25. I'm Ryan Menny. All the feels yesterday with the last day of school for kids in our broadcast area and graduation for several of the big high schools and officially, you know, tests being done and everything else, regardless that some of the other high schools had their convocation a month ago. Yesterday was the first day of the rest of some young adults' lives in our broadcast area. Congrats again to all grads. I got to say, at the hot and sweaty grad convocation at Chinook yesterday that I was at, is like, what, 2.5, 3 hours long. It was toasty in there. We even brought little portable electric fans. It didn't help. It was just hot and sweaty in there, and it was nobody's fault. It was just that's the way it is in school gyms for convocation or in churches for convocation. It goes back centuries being like that. But I got to say, there was one of the best valedictorian speeches, best speeches of all speeches that I've ever heard. Congrats to, again, Naomi, who's she's my neighbor. And I mentioned this a week or two ago when she was announced as valedictorian for Chinook, that was exciting news. And there was a whole deal out in front of her lawn, and they put a sign up and balloons and everything. But she said an incredible speech and said, "I love my siblings so much, I did not ask them to come today to the hot, sweaty gym." Well, you're done, kids and teachers and support staff. I know you've got to the adults. They have a day or two left at the facilities till their summer starts. But I think this moment where I picked up my daughter who just graduated yesterday sums up all the feels for everybody this time of year.
1: Last time driving to this school to pick up one specific child.
2: I'm done! Woo! I'm done!
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1: Good morning, I'm Justin Goulet. Three people face charges after a string of copper thefts in southern Alberta. The RCMP says the trio was allegedly caught on May 29th, stealing irrigation equipment near Vauxhall. Police report one vehicle got stuck during the attempted robbery, while another fled before being stopped. Police seized stolen copper wire and say damage from the incident exceeds $96,000. A Lethbridge man and two people from Raymond are said to appear in Tabor Court on July 14th. Several Lethbridge not-for-profit groups are receiving over $500,000 in provincial funding for community projects. Nine local initiatives have been approved through the Community Capital Project Grant, including upgrades to recreation spaces, emergency housing, and facility improvements. The city says the funding supports projects that improve access to inclusive community services. The full list of projects and funding breakdowns is on our website. And a 43-year-old man faces charges after an alleged altercation with police during a response in Tabor last week. The Tabor Police Service says the incident happened last Friday, and when officers arrived at a home, they found an intoxicated and aggressive man who demanded they leave the residence. Police say the suspect then grabbed someone inside the home, which led to officers stepping in. During the arrest and while in custody, police say the suspect hit an officer. No injuries reported, but the 43-year-old was charged. He's since been released with conditions. Get more local news right to your inbox. All the details are at MyLethbridgeNow.com. In sports, the Lethbridge Bulls beat the Energy City Cactus Rats 6-5 last night. It's a rematch at Spitz Stadium tonight. Game time is 7:10. Then tomorrow at Spitz, it's the annual Battle of the Badges charity softball game between Lethbridge Police and Fire. First pitch is at 6 o'clock. And at the World Cup, Canada faces South Africa at Los Angeles Stadium on Sunday in a round of 32 matchup.
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1: Mostly cloudy for your Friday with a few showers expected to start this afternoon. There's also risk of an afternoon thunderstorm with a high going up to 24. Tonight, a few showers, a low at 13. Tomorrow, 60% chance of rain with a high of 21. Then on Sunday, more showers expected and a high of 19.
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0: Corey Kent, Cole Wetzel, Rocky Mountain Low, 98.1 The Ranch at 7:36. Good Friday morning. I'm Ryan Menny. Oh, we have so much fun coming up this weekend. And then, bang, can you believe it? Canada Day and more next week already. And a historic event, Canada's oldest rodeo, pro rodeo. And even supposedly Raymond... It's funny, his first name is Raymond. That's what the town of Raymond is named after. I can't remember his last name at the moment. Supposedly even coined the term Stampede Ranch Bot. What's going on?
1: Listen up, because next week, Tuesday, June 30th, and Wednesday, July 1st, Canada's oldest professional rodeo is back. Woo-hoo-wee. Raymond has been throwing down in the dirt since 1902. We're talking 2 days of absolute pro rodeo awesomeness with the Canadian Pro Rodeo Association. They've got a massive $45,000 purse on the line, meaning the baddest cowboys and cowgirls in North America are riding in to snag one of those legendary championship buckles. You've got the wild pony racing for the kids, and everything from bareback riding to barrel racing. Manny, this might be too much cowboy for you, so leave it to the pros and stick to the stands. They can spot you a mile away with your dollar store Canada Day cowboy hat.
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0: Hopefully he's not taking an airplane if he's trying to get to Lethbridge. 7:50. Good Friday morning. I'm Ryan Menny. Ouch. The sting of two major cities in Alberta, Medicine Hat and Lethbridge, having WestJet not flying out of our cities anymore. That's a tough one. But hey, always a guy to find someone who can turn lemons into lemonade. RanchBot had some ideas this week.
1: Okay, partner, I got you. 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Number one, the wind-powered tarp glider. You stand above the Old Man River on a day with a stiff breeze, open up a giant blue Canadian Tire tarp, and let a 90-click Lethbridge gust launch you straight north. If you angle your elbows right, you'll clear the Claire's Home Water Tower and stick the landing right on the roof of the Calgary Saddle Dome.
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1: Good morning. I'm Justin Goulet. Lethbridge has been ranked as the country's most affordable city for home buyers, according to a new report from Royal LePage. It found households in Lethbridge require 18.9% of their monthly income to cover mortgage payments, the lowest among the cities covered. St. John, New Brunswick, Thunder Bay, Ontario, Red Deer, Alberta.

0: no unpaid fines or penalties. Officials say the messages often claim that you have an outstanding fine, a parking ticket, or other payment, and include a link to resolve the issue. Police warn these links are fake and could be used to steal sensitive personal information. Police say the government of Alberta and municipalities don't collect fine payments through unsolicited text messages. Get more local news right to your inbox. All the details are at MyLethbridgeNow.com. In sports on the diamond last night, the Lethbridge Bulls beat the Energy City Cactus Rats 6-5. It's a rematch at Spitz Stadium tonight with first pitch at 7:10. Then tomorrow at Spitz, it's the annual Battle of the Badges charity softball game between Lethbridge Police and Fire. First pitch is at 6 o'clock. And Canada faces South Africa at Los Angeles Stadium on Sunday in a round of 32 play at the World Cup.
1: Lethbridge weather.
0: Mostly cloudy for your Friday with a few showers expected to start this afternoon. There's also risk of an afternoon thunderstorm with a high going up to 24. Tonight, a few showers, a low at 13. Tomorrow, 60% chance of rain with a high of 21. Then on Sunday, more showers expected and a high of 19.
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0: George Burge, Luke Bryan, ride, 8:11. I'm Ryan Menny. Happy Friday morning, June 26th. They're talking about the clouds rolling in. We were expecting more clouds than what we're going to get. Remember just a day or two ago, I said, come on, weather people in control of the weather, please revise things a little bit for the weekend. First weekend of summer, the kids are off school now. They need to get outside and rejoice and run around and have some fun. They've been stuck in their institutions of learning throughout the year. Yesterday was the last day of school. Today's the first day of their summer, not just on the calendar. And so let's make it good. Well, it's better. It's not 100% great, but it's better. Today, a few showers starting this afternoon, maybe even a thunderstorm high around 24. But there is a high UV index when the sun is out. You can get burnt tonight. 10 to 20 millimeters of rain tonight. Then the sun actually comes out tomorrow. It wasn't supposed to, but there is a good chance of showers in the afternoon. Risk of a thunderstorm if you're going to the Raymond Car Show. Just like we did with the Norbridge Seniors Show and Shine last weekend. It was perfect right up until they were done at 3 o'clock, 2:59. Clouds rolled in. Wind picked up. Tents started to blow away. They packed up. People put the tops back on their cars, and it worked out just fine. So sounds like tomorrow is going to be another one of those days, but Sunday completely full of showers, 19, good chance of rain at 20. Monday, we're getting that real outside weather. Go swimming at Henderson, going down the water slide without worrying if you're going to get hit by a bolt of lightning. Sun and 24 degrees. Make that plan on Tuesday, the day before Canada Day Wednesday. That's looking great as well. And for all of us parents and kids, we're all feeling like this right now, aren't we?
1: Last time driving to this school to pick up one specific child.
2: 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Woo! I'm done!
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0: 98.1 The Ranch, Keith Urban. Who wouldn't want to be me? 826. Good Friday morning. I'm Ryan Menny. June 26th. Who wouldn't want to be Lethbridge guy, Braden King? Okay, based out of Lethbridge, originally from Weyburn, Saskatchewan. We had him in the studio a couple of weeks ago. He was in between venues of playing backyard concerts. He's playing in a very big backyard concert today. Outskirts Music Festival, Saskatoon. Widemouth Mason from the rock world, Third Eye Blind. And yes, headliner Jelly Roll tonight at 10. Who starts things off? Lethbridge guy, Braden King. Braden, say hello to Jelly for us. Or is that Mr. Roll? But by all means, have an amazing, amazing time. Braden King tonight. Opening up for Jelly Roll in Saskatoon.
1: Hey, this is Braden King. Ryan and I are hanging out having a beer. And while we do that, why don't you listen to one of my tunes on 98.1 The Ranch.

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2: Good morning, I'm Justin Goulet. Three people face charges after a string of copper thefts in southern Alberta. The RCMP says the trio was allegedly caught on May 29th, stealing irrigation equipment near Vauxhall. Police report one vehicle got stuck during the attempted robbery, while another fled before being stopped. Police say stolen copper wire and say damage from the incident exceeds $96,000. A Lethbridge man and two people from Raymond are said to appear in Tabor Court on July 14th. Several Lethbridge not-for-profit groups are receiving over $500,000 in provincial funding for community projects. Nine local initiatives have been approved through the Community Capital Project Grant, including upgrades to recreation spaces, emergency housing, and facility improvements. The city says the funding supports projects that improve access to inclusive community services. The full list of projects and funding breakdowns is on our website. And a 43-year-old man faces charges after an alleged altercation with police during a response in Tabor last week. The Tabor Police Service says the incident happened last Friday, and when officers arrived at a home, they found an intoxicated and aggressive man who demanded they leave the residence. Police say the suspect then grabbed someone inside the home, which led to officers stepping in. During the arrest and while in custody, police say the suspect hit an officer. No injuries were reported, but the 43-year-old was charged. He's since been released with conditions. Get more local news right to your inbox. All the details are at MyLethbridgeNow.com. In sports, the Lethbridge Bulls beat the Energy City Cactus Rats 6-5 last night. It's a rematch at Spitz Stadium tonight. Game time is 7:10. Then tomorrow at Spitz, it's the annual Battle of the Badges charity softball game between Lethbridge Police and Fire. First pitch is at 6 o'clock. And at the World Cup, Canada faces South Africa at Los Angeles Stadium on Sunday in a round of 32 matchup.
1: Lethbridge weather.
2: Mostly cloudy for your Friday with a few showers expected to start this afternoon. There's also risk of an afternoon thunderstorm with a high going up to 24. Tonight, a few showers, a low at 13. Tomorrow, 60% chance of rain with a high of 21. Then on Sunday, more showers expected and a high of 19.
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0: Don't tell on me, 98.1 The Ranch. It's Friday, June 26, 8:36. I'm Ryan Menney. Look at that. Kids are out of school. It's officially really, really summertime now. Canada Day is next Wednesday. We're less than a week away from our next stat holiday. And big stuff in Raymond. Ranch Bot, what do we got?
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2: Woo-hoo-wee.
1: Raymond has been throwing down in the dirt since 1902. We're talking 2 days of absolute pro rodeo awesomeness with the Canadian Pro Rodeo Association. They've got a massive $45,000 purse on the line, meaning the baddest cowboys and cowgirls in North America are riding in to snag one of those legendary championship buckles. You've got the wild pony racing for the kids, and everything from bareback riding to barrel racing. Manny, this might be too much cowboy for you, so leave it to the pros and stick to the stands. They can spot you a mile away with your dollar store Canada Day cowboy hat.
0: Hey, I resemble that remark.
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0: 98.1 The Ranch, Brett Eldridge, Wanna Be That Song, 8:51. I'm Ryan Menny. What about when the flights are canceled, like for good? And you had, is there a chance that you had some folks that came for grad convocations and celebrations and they got to get back to where they're going? Well, the choices are drive or take a bus. Can't take a plane anymore. As it was earlier this week, WestJet stopped all flights out of Lethbridge. And, well, an interesting idea, perhaps. Maybe try this the next time it's windy.
1: Okay, partner, I got you. Since the big birds have flown the coop, here's how we're getting to Calgary from now on. Number one, the wind-powered tarp glider. You stand above the Old Man River on a day with a stiff breeze, open up a giant blue Canadian Tire tarp, and let a 90-click Lethbridge gust launch you straight north. If you angle your elbows right, you'll clear the Claire's Home Water Tower and stick the landing right on the roof of the Calgary Saddle Dome.
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1: Good morning. I'm Justin Goulet. Lethbridge has been ranked as the country's most affordable city for home buyers, according to a new report from Royal LePage. It found households in Lethbridge require 18.9% of their monthly income to cover mortgage payments, the lowest among the cities covered. St. John, New Brunswick, Thunder Bay, Ontario, Red Deer, Alberta, and Regina, Saskatchewan rounded out the top five. A Royal LePage survey found just over half of respondents in the Toronto, Montreal, and Vancouver regions would consider moving to a more affordable Canadian city if job options or remote work arrangements were available. The town of Coaldale has published its latest comparative analysis. The 2025 document compares the town's financial, operational, taxation, growth, and public safety performance with neighboring communities like Tabor and Lethbridge. The report found the population is growing and more investment is coming Coaldale's way. Resident safety was also highlighted with the town's crime severity index score of 57.2. ranking it as the safest community of its size in Alberta and the 10th safest overall across Canada. And police in Tabor are warning about an increase in fraudulent texts saying you owe unpaid fines or penalties. Officials say the messages often claim that you have an outstanding fine, a parking ticket, or other payment, and include a link to resolve the issue. Police warn these links are fake and could be used to steal sensitive personal information. Police say the government of Alberta and municipalities don't collect fine payments through unsolicited text messages. Get more local news right to your inbox. All the details are at MyLethbridgeNow.com. In sports on the diamond last night, the Lethbridge Bulls beat the Energy City Cactus Rats 6-5.

0: Since back roads, 98.1 The Ranch at 9:12. Happy Friday morning. I'm Ryan Menny. June 26th, tomorrow afternoon. The gates open at 4:30. The first pitch, 6 o'clock. It's the historic, always entertaining and fun Battle of the Badges at Spitz Stadium. Lethbridge Police Service squaring off against Lethbridge Fire and Emergency Services. Congrats to Bill, who won a four-pack of tickets to go with some buddies.
1: No, sir.
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0: Call 98.1 The Ranch, 926. Good Friday morning. I'm Ryan Menny. June 26th, we got a baseball game tonight. Spit Stadium, the Lethbridge Bulls. April and I, April from Ranch Afternoons, of course, we've been spending a lot of quality time the last month or so with T-Bone. You want to see what we look like in our dollar store Canada Day hats, cowboy hats. Yeah, you can see that on our Instagram and Facebook feeds. But the Lethbridge Bulls, T-Bone's going to be there, of course, tonight. Bulls hosting the Energy City Cactus Rats. The who? Who is it? What is that? What? Who? Where are they from? What? The? Okay, I'll tell you. I was surprised to hear that name, but it makes sense. The Cactus Rats. They're from Spruce Grove. They're the newly rebranded Edmonton Prospects, and they're making their debut under the new name for the WCBL season, and they play out of Energy City Metro Ballpark in Spruce Grove. So now you know the history, where they come from. Energy City Cactus Rats, hosted by the Lethbridge Bulls, 7:10 tonight, Spit Stadium.
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2: 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Everybody gets to hold, pet, cuddle, and get pictures with the animals, and they're very educational, too. We talk about some of the key differences between mammals, birds, and reptiles, where each animal is found in the wild, what they like to eat, and if companionship is important to them. All that socializing really makes for some tremendously friendly pets. Please give us a call at Petland if you would like to know more about pet presentations.
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13: At 9:34, enjoy the little bit of sunshine we got right now. The rain's coming tonight, but the important thing is the weather's going to be fabulous for the Raymond Rodeo and Canada Day next week. Today, a few showers starting this afternoon, maybe a thunderstorm, high around 24 degrees, 10 to 20 millimeters of rain tonight. Tomorrow, sun to start the day. Then there's a good chance of showers or a thunderstorm in the afternoon, a high around 21. Showers for sure Sunday, high of 19. Good chance of showers Monday. It's Tuesday, June 30th, kicking off the oldest rodeo in Canada. Sun and 24 degrees. That rodeo continues, and it's Canada Day on Wednesday, July 1st. Looking pretty good, high of 22.
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0: 98.1 The Ranch, Luke Combs, Sleepless in a Hotel Room, 941. Happy Friday. I'm Ryan Menny. Again, we got moisture on the way starting tonight and off and on throughout the weekend, but it's getting better for a big event next week.
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1: Raymond has been throwing down in the dirt since 1902. 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

Alice Smith on the ranch. Hey, I'm Stephen Kepler. I was just noticing. I don't know why I haven't really paid attention. The NHL draft is tonight, and it's going to be in Buffalo, New York, which is kind of exciting because their fans are awesome. And even throughout the playoffs, you saw a lot of cool behavior from them is what I would say. So I'll probably watch on TV tonight just to see what

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Megan Patrick with Golden Child. And there's actually an Eddie Murphy movie called Golden Child. I know a lot about movies. I'm a cinephile. Like, I'm a huge fan of Eddie Murphy. But The Golden Child is you got to watch it if you like Eddie Murphy. Yeah. And they're doing Shrek 5 now. I saw this. Or Shrek 6. What are they at with Shrek movies? Because, like, if you look at the Puss in Boots movies, there's just a million of them. I bet you anything, though, because the new Supergirl movie is out this weekend. And I'll bet anything that Toy Story retains the number one or keeps the number one spot in moviegoers. Because I don't know. I don't know. It's being panned by critics. And Toy Story, you know what's going to happen. It'll be a happy ending, I'm sure. Here's Owen Riegling.

0: you. Please turn those headlights around. Please turn those headlights around.
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7: 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The 25th annual Lethbridge Rotary Dragon Boat Festival is this weekend. 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Streets Alive Mission's 5th annual Wing Ding, Wing Eating Challenge, sponsored by Save on Foods, is coming up this Saturday, June 27th from noon to 5 p.m. at Nicholas Sharon Park on the west side, right in the picnic shelter. 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
1: Lethbridge weather.
8: Mostly cloudy for your Friday with a few showers expected to start this afternoon. There's also risk of an afternoon thunderstorm with a high going up to 24. Tonight, a few showers, a low at 13. Tomorrow, 60% chance of rain with a high of 21. Then on Sunday, more showers expected and a high of 19.
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That song goes out to my cousin Kyle. He loves, is obsessed with George Strait. Got me onto George Strait when we were a bit younger. Hi, I'm Stephen Kepler with Zach McPhee right here on The Ranch.

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Hey, I'm Stephen Kepler. So Hallmark movies, you watch them? Well, you're going to want to watch this one if you like the Chicago Bears, because Hallmark and the Chicago Bears are going to make a new movie. The film's titled Holiday Touchdown, A Bears Love Story. Oh, I can't wait. My wife's going to be all over this, and she's going to say, it's got football. You'll love it. 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
13: 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Number 4, 422 Highlands Boulevard West, Saturday noon to 2. And 405 12B Street North, Saturday and Sunday noon to 2.
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Tim Hicks here on the ranch. So I was thinking about this the other day, how the NHL draft is coming up, and only in sports really is there like a thing where people can come up and say, hey, we have the rights, you know, as soon as you're done whatever sport you're doing right now, you got to come play for us. Like it's bizarre to me. It's not like you have, you know, Safeway coming into your school and being like, hey, we're really excited about the first overall pick at Grand Prairie Secondary or Jasper Place High School. We're going to select Stephen Kepler. He's going to work in the produce department. We're really excited about this. We think he's going to be fantastic and great for the produce department. You know what I mean? It's bizarre to me. Maybe I'm just weird. Here's Cole Swindell.

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6: Lethbridge weather.
7: Mostly cloudy for your Friday with a few showers expected to start this afternoon. There's also risk of an afternoon thunderstorm with a high going up to 24. Tonight, a few showers, a low at 13. Tomorrow, 60% chance of rain with a high of 21. Then on Sunday, more showers expected and a high of 19.
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Bailey Zimmerman, Chevy Silverado. I still think it's crazy that he would get in so much trouble for trashing a hotel room, because to me, that's just what rock stars do, man, especially in the 80s. Oh, well, he paid restitution, so kudos to him. Here's a young man from, I guess you could say, Northern Alberta, Brett Kissel.

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1: I'm Justin Goulet. Lethbridge has been ranked as the country's most affordable city for home buyers, according to a new report from Royal LePage. It found households in Lethbridge require 18.9% of their monthly income to cover mortgage payments, the lowest among the cities covered. St. John, New Brunswick, Thunder Bay, Ontario, Red Deer, Alberta, and Regina, Saskatchewan rounded out the top five. A Royal LePage survey found just over half of respondents in the Toronto, Montreal, and Vancouver regions would consider moving to a more affordable Canadian city if job options or remote work arrangements were available. The town of Coaldale has published its latest comparative analysis. The 2025 document compares the town's financial, operational, taxation, growth, and public safety performance with neighboring communities like Taber and Lethbridge. The report found the population is growing and more investment is coming Coaldale's way. Resident safety was also highlighted with the town's crime severity index score of 57.2. ranking it as the safest community of its size in Alberta and the 10th safest overall across Canada. And police in Taber are warning about an increase in fraudulent texts saying you owe unpaid fines or penalties. Officials say the messages often claim that you have an outstanding fine, a parking ticket, or other payment, and include a link to resolve the issue. Police warn these links are fake and could be used to steal sensitive personal information. Police say the government of Alberta and municipalities don't collect fine payments through unsolicited text messages. Get more local news right to your inbox. All the details are at MyLethbridgeNow.com. In sports on the diamond last night, the Lethbridge Bulls beat the Energy City Cactus Rats 6-5. It's a rematch at Spitz Stadium tonight with first pitch at 7:10. Then tomorrow at Spitz, it's the annual Battle of the Badges charity softball game between Lethbridge Police and Fire. First pitch is at 6 o'clock. And Canada faces South Africa at Los Angeles Stadium on Sunday in a round of 32 play at the World Cup.
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1: Mostly cloudy for your Friday with a few showers expected to start this afternoon. There's also risk of an afternoon thunderstorm with a high going up to 24. Tonight, a few showers, a low at 13. Tomorrow, 60% chance of rain with a high of 21. Then on Sunday, more showers expected and a high of 19.
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shooting star here on the ranch. I don't know how I feel about this, but I think that Facebook is obviously blowing it up to make it bigger than it actually is. Foreign fans visiting the U.S. for the World Cup, and I think in Canada, but mostly the U.S., they're refusing to tip at U.S. bars and restaurants. And some are saying, pay your workers. Don't guilt trip us into doing it. I'm like, what? The sad thing is businesses will be fine. Only the server or bartender kind of loses the battle in this one. So bizarre, hey? Yeah, I don't know. I mean, I don't tip when I go over there, so now I can't really say anything. Maybe I should tip over there now? I don't know. Here's Rascal Flatts. I do tip. Yeah, no,

0: The Ranch.
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Nate Haller here on the ranch. Hi, I'm Stephen Kepler. Thanks for hanging out with me. So this weekend, the CFL is going to be on the road, sort of, per se, because BC Place has all the World Cup soccer going on. The BC Lions had to figure out where they were going to play their games, or at least two home games this year. And they went to Kelowna, which is kind of cool. So this weekend, they're going to be hosting the Stamps. And then next weekend, it'll be Edmonton. I always love it when the CFL goes to a different location. Like, they'll go to Halifax for a game every now and then for Touchdown Atlantic. I would like them to see a play a game in Saskatoon, of all places. I was about to say Regina, but then I'd probably upset every Rider fan in the world. No, it'd be really cool. Maybe if they played in Davidson, Saskatchewan or something, or Tisdale. Huh? Wouldn't that be something? I think we'd neat.

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1: Lethbridge weather. Mostly cloudy for your Friday with a few showers expected to start this afternoon. There's also risk of an afternoon thunderstorm with a high going up to 24. Tonight, a few showers, a low at 13. Tomorrow, 60% chance of rain with a high of 21. Then on Sunday, more showers expected and a high of 19.
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It's Tennille Towns on the ranch. So a number of a huge number of soccer fans in the States are taking ranch home with them, so much so that that TSA in the States has like filed a warning saying you can't bring like jugs of ranch because it's a liquid technically. And I'm thinking about it. I go, what did I take from another country that I loved because it was a great sauce? And I've never done that. And it's funny because I really, really love the tartar sauce over there in the UK. And I also love honey dill sauce from Winnipeg. And if you've never had honey dill sauce with your chicken fingers, oh man, you haven't lived. Because you can get honey dill sauce here. It's just not nearly as good as the honey dill sauce from Winnipeg. I'm serious. I would go and visit just for the honey dill. It's incredible.

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Taylor Swift, I Knew It, I Knew You here on the ranch. And she's expected to have multiple outfit changes during her wedding. They say that she's going to wear at least several custom dresses. We still don't even know where it is, when it is. The rumor is that it's at Madison Square Garden, which is crazy to me. But still, I don't think her wedding will be nowhere near as cool as Uncle Jesse's from Full House. Am I right or am I right?

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12: Lethbridge weather.
13: Mostly cloudy for your Friday with a few showers expected to start this afternoon. There's also risk of an afternoon thunderstorm with a high going up to 24. Tonight, a few showers, a low at 13. Tomorrow, 60% chance of rain with a high of 21. Then on Sunday, more showers expected and a high of 19.
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Ryan Van Lee, it's Alone Enough here on the ranch. 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

0: You're listening to The Ride Home with April here on 98.1 The Ranch. Even though it's warm out there, rain's on the way, and it's already starting to get a little humid. In one place in particular, my Lululemon sports bra. I wonder if guys have this same level of not being fully prepared every day. Let me explain myself. When I don't have pockets, because women don't always have pockets in their dresses or their pants, I use my sports bra as my backup holding place for important things like keys,
1: phones,
0: money,
1: yeah,
0: that sort of thing. And I feel like most people can relate. They're like, yeah, I get it. It's your safe place. You don't want to lose your money. Yep. Other people are like, why would you do that? It gets overheated in there.
1: Okay.
0: But if you're not a woman who's on the go a lot, like, you just don't know.
1: Yeah.
0: So do you have a backup? Like, when you don't have pockets, where do you put your stuff?
1: In the back of my phone case. Or sometimes, like, I'm not going to lie, sometimes in, like, the side of my boxers. Like, my boxer.
0: Like, just at the top,
1: the elastic bit, yeah.
0: Yeah, so just to hold it in.
1: Yeah, yeah.
0: See?
1: Sometimes. Why not, right?
0: Yeah, see? Sportswear.
1: Yes.
0: That's the next safe place if you don't have a purse, a wallet, a pocket. Okay.

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13: Remember the winter that was? 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

0: The latest song from Josh Stubb, who was in the studio with me earlier this week here at the ranch. There's Johnny Walker, Back to Me. This guy's career and the momentum has been crazy ever since he won the Emerging Artist of the Year back at the 2024 Saskatchewan Country Music Awards. He's been on the road with Savannah Jade. We chatted to both of them. He's looking forward to a busy summer playing at music festivals and a Big Valley Jamboree. But when I asked him about what he was most proud of, it all goes back to, you know, his roots. Have you heard of something called the Sunset Country Music Festival? It's an event that gives back to Josh Stubb's community.
1: I'm the most proud of that. I've put a lot of time and work and love into that. Yeah. And it doesn't really grow much any year because, you know, we don't keep any money. We give it all away. I'm full of pride knowing that I get to help my own community. And, you know, we bought a bunch of instruments for Ranch Airlo Society the 1 year and donated them all because they wanted to start a music therapy program. My mom works there and I got to go take one of the kids out for lunch because he came in with a guitar and really wanted to learn about music and everything. That was like very satisfying feeling for me.
0: Yeah, that connection, it means everything.

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10: Lethbridge weather.
11: Some clouds, some showers, risk of a thunderstorm this afternoon, and windy. Currently 24 degrees. Later on tonight, showers should taper off into the evening. Still that risk of a thunderstorm. Wind could add up overall 10 to 20 millimeters of rain. So our lawns will be happy and so will those mosquitoes. Tonight's low 13. Tomorrow back with sun, clouds, 60% chance of rain in the afternoon with that risk of a thunderstorm. Some wind and a high of 21. On Sunday, showers with a high of 19. And then on Monday, clouds with a 70% chance of rain and a high of 20.
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2: I'm Cass Patterson. A new Royal LePage report ranks Lethbridge as Canada's most affordable city for homebuyers. The report found that households in the city spend just under 19% of their monthly income on mortgage payments. More than half the respondents of those surveyed in Toronto, Montreal, and Vancouver said that they would consider relocating to a more affordable community if work opportunities allowed. City of Lethbridge Mayor Blaine Higgins said in a statement, the recognition reflects years of planning for growth, housing development, and affordability. Adding Lethbridge continues to be a place where people can put down roots. Three people are facing charges after a string of copper thefts in southern Alberta. According to RCMP officials, the trio were allegedly caught on May 29th stealing irrigation equipment near Vauxhall. Police report one vehicle got stuck during the attempted robbery, while another fled before being stopped. Police seized stolen copper wire and say damage from the incident exceeds $96,000. A Lethbridge man and two people from Raymond are set to appear in Tabor Court on July 14th. Several Lethbridge not-for-profit groups are receiving more than $5,000 in provincial funding for community projects. Nine local initiatives have been approved through the Community Capital Project Grant, including upgrades to recreation spaces, emergency housing, and facility improvements. City officials say that the funding supports projects that improve access to inclusive community services. The full list of projects and funding breakdowns can be found on our website. Local news director inbox more details at mylethbridgenow.com.
1: Lethbridge weather.
2: In Lethbridge, a few showers, even the risk of a thunderstorm in 24 today. Tonight, a few showers, the risk of a thunderstorm in 13. Tomorrow, a chance of showers, the risk of a thunderstorm in 21. Tomorrow night, a chance of showers in 11. On Sunday, showers in 19.
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0: It's a Dragon Boat Festival weekend at Henderson Lake. Lots going on there. Food vendors, the Dragon Boat athletes, of course, a marketplace, and live music, which kicks off tonight. Actually, some good friends from the ranch, known as Trainwreck, are going to be performing there. I actually have Brianne from Trainwreck on the phone with me right now. You sure have a busy weekend ahead.
1: Very much so.
0: Fill us in, girl.
1: So we've got Dragon Boats tonight. Trainwreck, super excited to be back there this year. Always a really good time. We're on tonight at 9, headlining the evening. Hopefully these clouds stay away.
0: Do you need an umbrella handler on stage? I kind of owe you one for when you handled my girls.
1: I will take you up on that offer any day of the week.
0: Okay.
1: Absolutely. We're going to head over early and listen to the other bands that are playing too. They're all friends of ours. We're going to go for 7 o'clock to hear Lunch Date. And then after them is Smoke Shadow, which is another group of buddies. And then we're on at 9.
0: Do you have your set list ready? Like, is it a secret or can you drop a few?
1: No, it's not a secret. We're actually kicking the night off because we do have 2 sponsors this year. But of course, Gas King has been in our corner since the beginning of time. So we are kicking the night off with the Gas King jingle.
0: Oh, that's perfect.
1: Straight into Hang Tight Honey.
0: I had the pleasure of you guys singing the Gas King jingle for me in the studio when you were in. So I think we'll take a moment and we'll relive that moment right now.

0: Yes, King.
1: Yeah, always feels like a party when Trainwreck is singing.
2: Back to Brianne.
1: Can we just consider this little chat over the phone your sound check? Like, could you give us a little riff of your opening song? Just a little taste of it.
3: Oh, God.
1: You're standing somewhere downtown and you're about to create a scene, aren't you?
3: I'm in the office.
1: Why don't you whisper sing the chorus into the phone with me then? Come on, it's Friday.
3: Oh, my goodness. A chorus of, let's say, Hang Tight, Honey?
1: Mm-hmm.
3: Oh, Lord. All righty. Are you joining me on this?
1: No.
3: Well, I don't even know where I want to start. I got the entire office of customers looking at me, and I don't want to bug them.
1: They're in for a treat. What do you mean, bug them? You're about to make their day.
3: Okay, I'm going to go step outside for a second.
1: We should share with our listeners, what office are you working in right now?
3: I work downtown. Scotiabank.
1: I want a bank person to sing to me whenever I come into your business.
3: Oh, all right.

0: dance with some fans, getting straight up sideways. There you go.
1: Oh, I love it. Okay, you know what? I'll tell you what. I'm going to switch my mortgage to your bank just because that was such a gift. So
0: come on over. I got the crowd. People at the car intersection are looking at me like I'm loony.
1: Fine. Just point to your phone and go, I'm talking to April from the ranch, and they'll go, okay.
0: VIP, baby, it's April. Oh,
1: well,
0: my God, you're so funny.
1: You are so fun. Thank you for making our afternoon. And can't wait to cheer you guys on tonight at Dragon Boat Festival. Bring spare clothes. Bring, your rain gear. I'm going to bring my dog in his raincoat. Trip will be there.
0: And bug spray.
1: And bug spray. Oh, yes. I can't think of a better way to kick off the weekend than local music. What's the name of your fan club? What did the T-shirt say?
0: Train Wreckers.
1: Isn't there a variety of them that say different things?
0: We got train wreck groupie shirts that were made. We had no idea. They just showed up with them at a show. And then, yeah, we just got some new merch. We partnered with Leapfrog Collective here in town to another local biz. So we've got some new swag coming tonight.
1: Do you think I can hustle my way to get one of those train wreck groupie shirts? Or at the very least, can you like autograph some train wreck merch for me so I can be your biggest fan?
0: Absolutely. And we don't have button ups. So we're both golden.
1: I'll bring the duct tape if I insist on a cute little button-up number, but thanks
0: Sounds
1: for the
0: good.
1: Heads
0: Sounds
1: up.
0: Awesome. Thanks for the support, April. Really appreciate it.

0: baby, bye-bye.
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Oh man, with the weather, the heat, and the threat of rain, it's already sticky out there and the mosquitoes just wait by the back door. Every time I crack that thing open to let my dog out to do his business, I feel like a swarm of them just comes on inside, all hungry, almost drooling. They are bigger this year. They're more aggressive and they're extra hungry. What are you doing to protect yourself against the mosquitoes? Because there'll be more of that as that rain continues to roll on in. Hey, don't forget, tonight is another home game over at Spitz Stadium with the Lethbridge Bulls. Hopefully the weather will hold off. We'll get our fix of baseball. And then it can start raining. But we were talking about, you know, your favorite sporting event or stadium food whenever you go to cheer on the Lethbridge Bulls or any of your favorite teams. And, oh, I cannot wait to feast on these all summer. Chili cheese dogs, the Texas Rangers 2-foot, 1-pound, all-beef hot dog smothered in chili, nacho cheese, jalapenos, and grilled onions. Amazing. Ever since Jay shared that on our socials, I've been craving it. Or even like a hot, fresh, salty pretzel, popcorn and fries, beer, more beer, sunflower seeds, salted peanuts, and candy bags. That's pretty much my diet. I might as well.

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10: I'm going to wear my Train Record t-shirt tonight under my raincoat. My dog's going to have his cute little froggy raincoat. We are ready for dragon boats, no matter what the weather decides to do. Clouds right now, few showers, risk of a thunderstorm, wind, and 24 degrees. Later on tonight, could add up to about 10 to 20 millimeters. I'll be wearing my Crocs. They drain well. And a low of 13 tonight. For tomorrow, sun and cloud to start, then a 60% chance of rain, also followed by the risk of a thunderstorm, wind, and a high of 21. On Sunday, showers with a high of 19. And then on Monday, a 70% chance of rain with a high of 20.
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0: You're listening to The Ride Home with April Hansen here on 98.1 The Ranch. And I think I'm showing my era as I'm getting nostalgic and missing some pretty vintage things. We're talking about things that were normal back in the day that are basically extinct now. Don and I miss old school telephones. You know, the ones that were bolted to the wall in the kitchen. What about when the whole family would yell at you to get off the phone? Like if you were on it for like hours and they're like, I'm missing a call.
1: Oh my gosh, yes. Or if you didn't want anyone to call you, just take the phone off the hook and no one's going to call you then.
0: Well, except eventually the dial tone would keep starting up.
1: Yes.
0: What about party lines? Did you ever hop on one of those, Dawn?
1: I did. Not a lot, but I did.
0: Y'all jump on the phone line. Y'all talk over each other. It's awkward, but it was like also exciting. You felt like you were like reaching out to the entire world. You had this great social network.
1: Exactly. Yeah, that was the beginning of social networking, I guess. Right?
0: Yeah, the dinosaur tech version. They called him crazy.

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1: I'm Cass Patterson. A new Royal LePage report ranks Lethbridge as Canada's most affordable city for homebuyers. The report found that households in the city spend just under 19% of their monthly income on mortgage payments. More than half the respondents of those surveyed in Toronto, Montreal, and Vancouver said that they would consider relocating to a more affordable community if work opportunities allowed. City of Lethbridge Mayor Blaine Higgins said in a statement, the recognition reflects years of planning for growth, housing development, and affordability. Adding Lethbridge continues to be a place where people can put down roots. Three people are facing charges after a string of copper thefts in southern Alberta. According to RCMP officials, the trio were allegedly caught on May 29th stealing irrigation equipment near Vauxhall. Police report one vehicle got stuck during the attempted robbery, while another fled before being stopped. Police seized stolen copper wire and say damage from the incident exceeds $96,000. A Lethbridge man and two people from Raymond are set to appear in Tabor Court on July 14th. Several Lethbridge not-for-profit groups are receiving more than $5,000 in provincial funding for community projects. Nine local initiatives have been approved through the Community Capital Project Grant, including upgrades to recreation spaces, emergency housing, and facility improvements. City officials say that the funding supports projects that improve access to inclusive community services. The full list of projects and funding breakdowns can be found on our website. Local News Director inbox more details at MyLethbridgeNow.com.
0: Lethbridge weather.
1: In Lethbridge, a few showers, even the risk of a thunderstorm in 24 today. Tonight, a few showers, the risk of a thunderstorm in 13. Tomorrow, a chance of showers, the risk of a thunderstorm in 21. Tomorrow night, a chance of showers in 11. On Sunday, showers in 19.
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Did you hear they're pretty much going to break the city where they're hosting their wedding? Hard to believe the fairy tale is coming true for Taylor Swift, Travis Kelce. Oh, what I wouldn't give to be on the VIP guest list for that wedding of the era. Thanks for joining me here on The Ride Home on 98.1 The Ranch. My name is April. Hope you're all set for an exciting Dragon Boat Festival weekend, or maybe you're heading over to Spitz Stadium or looking forward to getting out to the farmer's market early. It's a weekend thing, and every weekend thing indoors. Thank goodness for weekends like these, every Saturday from 8 a.m. until 1 p.m. over at the Lethbridge Trade and Convention Center. Hey, make sure you get all the results of this season's WPCA races with the Race Report. It happens every Monday and Thursday after the noon and 5 p.m. newscasts here on the ranch. 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

Truck Yeah. It's the weekend, and there's Tim McGraw helping to kick things off here on 98.1 The Ranch. Okay, I blame Don for this, because a little while back we were talking about things from our youth, from our childhood, that no longer exist. Things like party lines or, telephone booths where you would not walk around packing a cell phone as a kid, but you'd have to find a phone booth. Usually it was in the parking lot of a corner store, and you would try to call your parents collect, or you would talk over the operator really fast after dialing your number so that your parents would hear that recording on the other end and hang up. But they'd know where to find you or where to come and pick you up after you were hanging out at your friend's place. Man, I miss those days. But what other things from your youth do you miss that no longer exist? What about rotary phones, like the one my grandma had at her house? On our Facebook page, let's see. Oh, Amberly says she misses having knees that don't crack. Vicky says so delicious gummy snacks. Oh, those were like a 90s favorite. For Eric, it's spending time with the grandparents. And then I love what Leslie shared. She said reading all of her favorite books like Goosebumps, Fear Street, all for the very first time while still a child. Watching Saturday morning cartoons from a kid's perspective. And then all the fun childhood neighbors, their kids, and the shenanigans we would get up to. Absolutely innocent by even those times.

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7: Hope you invested in a rain barrel. Don't forget to turn off those underground sprinklers. Lots of rain coming our way today and tonight. Could add up to about 10 to 20 millimeters of the stuff. For now, a few showers this afternoon, some wind, 24 degrees. Later on tonight, could see a thunderstorm rolling through. More wind and a low of 13. For tomorrow, we start off with sun and cloud. Then a 60% chance of showers later in the day, followed by a thunderstorm with wind and a high of 21. Far less complicated on Sunday, just some showers with a high of 19. Monday, clouds and a 70% chance of rain with a high of 20.
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0: You're listening to 98.1 The Ranch. My name is April, and I had a really fun chat with Robert Hege from the Raymond Stampede, which is coming our way next week. It's hard to believe. 124 years of history can't be tamed. The rodeo action kicks off June 30th, so that's Tuesday, and runs for 2 days, the 30th and the 1st, Canada Day. What I love most about our conversation was how personal and down home it all feels.
1: My two daughter-in-laws have set up a really good trade show. They got about 10 trade show booths that are going to be there, 4 food trucks that are going to be there. You know, world champions, Canadian champions are going to be competing on both days. We got a pretty good lineup. We got over 400 contestants coming. We're very excited for it. We got the wild pony race both days. We usually have 10 to 12 contestants in that. We have the trick riders coming from Pinocchio again, the Miller bunch. And we've got Dennis Halstead here again. We had him last year, and he's a world famous rodeo clown. And he just puts on a great performance and adds to it.
0: When people roll into Raymond, what's the first thing they're going to see that sets the vibe?
1: You know, when they first roll into town, they're going to look over and see all the contestants. And they're going to see probably about 100 horse trailers. And probably 300 head of horses standing tied to trailers and competing in the arena. That's going to start the vibe right there because it's right on the main road coming in.
0: What does a Raymond warm welcome look and feel like?
1: Yeehaw!
0: You are so cute. Check it out. The Raymond Stampede coming our way next week on June 30th, kicking off at 6 p.m., continuing through Canada Day as well. Pro rodeo action, trick riding, the rodeo clown, a wild pony race. It's $25 for adults, $10 for kids, and then children 8 years and under are free both days. Don't forget to check out the online 50-50 raffle with all proceeds going to Raise the Roof Grandstand Project.

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0: 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You now have your own mini landscaping crew to cut the lawn. 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
1: I'm Cass Patterson. A new Royal LePage report ranks Lethbridge as Canada's most affordable city for homebuyers. The report found that households in the city spend just under 19% of their monthly income on mortgage payments. More than half the respondents of those surveyed in Toronto, Montreal, and Vancouver said that they would consider relocating to a more affordable community if work opportunities allowed. City of Lethbridge Mayor Blaine Higgins said in a statement, the recognition reflects years of planning for growth, housing development, and affordability. Adding Lethbridge continues to be a place where people can put down roots. Three people are facing charges after a string of copper thefts in southern Alberta. According to RCMP officials, the trio were allegedly caught on May 29th stealing irrigation equipment near Vauxhall. Police report one vehicle got stuck during the attempted robbery, while another fled before being stopped. Police seized stolen copper wire and say damage from the incident exceeds $96,000. A Lethbridge man and two people from Raymond are set to appear in Tabor Court on July 14th. Several Lethbridge not-for-profit groups are receiving more than $5,000 in provincial funding for community projects. Nine local initiatives have been approved through the Community Capital Project Grant, including upgrades to recreation spaces, emergency housing, and facility improvements. City officials say that the funding supports projects that improve access to inclusive community services. The full list of projects and funding breakdowns can be found on our website. Local news director inbox, more details at mylethbridgenow.com.
0: Lethbridge weather.
1: In Lethbridge, a few showers, even the risk of a thunderstorm in 24 today. Tonight, a few showers, the risk of a thunderstorm in 13. Tomorrow, a chance of showers, the risk of a thunderstorm in 21. Tomorrow night, a chance of showers in 11. On Sunday, showers in 19.
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Welcome to the weekend here on 98.1 The Ranch. I am thrilled to let you know that we have a very special guest joining us all this hour. Local country music talent Luke James Bruce is going to be hanging out. We're going to play his hit song. He's also promised to give us a little preview of a song he's been working on. It's not officially released, but maybe if we talk nicely and we beg a little through the text line, through the phone lines, through socials, maybe he'll play that song for us today too. But cannot wait to catch up with him, find out what he's been working on, find out where we'll find him this summer. So don't go anywhere. We're going to be checking in with Luke James Bruce in just a few minutes. Right now it's Tebe, and that's going to leave a memory on 98.1 The Ranch.

0: in Canada. And today, it's such a thrill to have a local talent, a guy born and raised in Lethbridge, a Northsider, if you will, Luke James Bruce. So welcome.
1: Thank you for having me.
0: The last time we saw you, I kind of put you on the spot a little bit. It was during Breakfast with the Band, and it was the James Barker Band.
1: Yeah.
0: And I needed an MC in the moment.
1: Yeah.
0: And you were such a good sport. When I picked you out of the crowd, I'm like, get up here, get on the chair and work the crowd. Do you remember that?
1: Oh, totally. Yeah, that was a fun morning.
0: We need every morning like that.
1: Absolutely. I'd be here.
0: Oh, thank goodness. So you are an early morning guy if you have to be?
1: Well, if I have to be.
0: Okay. Yeah. Okay, great. So what have you been up to since we last saw you as my co-MC that day?
1: Trying to write some more music. Working on that with a guy out of Calgary, which has been exciting. So I'm hoping to have something released like fall, maybe early winter type things. So.
0: Oh.
1: Yeah, yeah. So I'm really excited for that. Just got some new material, which I'll probably share with you today. So
0: okay, we get a sneak peek.
1: Yeah, absolutely.
0: Okay. So before we get into that, I'm going to pause this because I want to play something for you. I'm here with Shasta.
2: Hi.
0: Who is your favorite artist?
2: Right now, I'm really into a little bit of Luke James Bruce.
0: Oh, nice choice. Okay, can you sing a riff of a chorus of his song? Even like if you...
2: Can I just say One Bar Down?
0: Of course.
2: One Bar Down.
0: One Bar Down. Let's give him a shout out again. We love you, Luke. James Bruce.
2: Happy Friday. I got
0: Friday.
2: Your autograph.
0: Blow him a kiss.
2: Mwah.
0: Did you catch that fan love, Luke James Bruce?
1: Yes. Hi, Shasta. Thank you for being a fan. And if you ever need some vocal lessons, please let me know. But I really appreciate you. And thanks for loving my song.
0: See, he got the message. I told you he was going to get the message. By the way, Luke, how should that chorus have gone? Both her and I, we don't have your talent.
1: Yeah, no, I don't even know if I do some days.
0: So cute. Anyway, you just got some Luke James Bruce love back, Shasta, so hopefully we made your Friday. I think it's time to play a song. You did promise you were going to give us a little sneak peek of a song that hasn't even been released yet.
1: Yeah, so this song is a brand new song. I haven't released it yet. It's called Ford. Most people know the phrase, the old Ford trucks. It's called Found on Road Dead, right? So I kind of wanted to flip it into something with more meaning where, you know, like somebody spent their whole life chasing roads, collecting memories, you know, getting knocked down, and you just keep driving. So that's kind of what this song is about. The truck becomes a symbol for the journey, I guess.
0: Take us on that journey.

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1: You've been listening to a made and played in Canada artist. It's Luke James Bruce with a song that hasn't officially been released yet. So consider yourself in the inner circle. The name of that song is Ford. More to come with our guest this hour. So keep it on the ranch and we'll be chatting with Luke James Bruce.
0: Hi, I'm Luke James Bruce and you're listening to The Ride Home with April Hansen on 98.1 The Ranch.

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0: Hanging with Luke James Bruce on a Friday afternoon at work is an absolute gift. We're learning about his roots, what he's got planned this summer, and about his music. So tell me about your fans. Like, when you've played some live gigs, live events, how would you describe the Luke James Bruce fan base?
1: A lot of them are just really, I don't want to sound like egotistical, but like enthralled. I find like when I've been playing, like for instance, One More Town, we played at a festival last year, and I just found that people were really into it. And it was really cool feeling for me, because just to have a song that I've created to be kind of hitting home to people is awesome. Yeah, it's great.
0: You know what's super adorable behind the scenes? Like, you are such a humble man drinking chamomile tea while we have this conversation. And it's like you say, it's funny to see how fans react, because even though we were hosting another band, a lot of people were drawn to you.
1: Yeah.
0: And that's amazing to see, especially when someone stays like humble and really appreciates it. And they just happen to connect with your song and your heart. So
1: yeah,
0: thank you for staying true to you, Northsider from Lethbridge.
1: That's right. Shout out to the North Side.
0: Yes. For those listening across Canada, if they're being introduced to Luke James Bruce for the first time, think of this as like almost like a dating app. How would you introduce yourself to someone?
1: Oh man, I'm out of the dating game, but I guess been out for quite a while. But I think I would say just kind of roots, country. I love writing songs about nostalgia, trying to relate to people, especially in, you know, Alberta, Canada, and all across Canada, obviously. But just, yeah, trying to relate to Canadians.
0: How did you first get into music and find your voice?
1: First, I was in a band called Double Jack. Shout out to them guys. I played bass and I did not sing. I was about 20 years old. Played bass and like, you need to sing because we want to play like Alice in Chains and stuff like this. That had some bigger harmony stuff. So they kind of helped me find my voice. From there, I just got into the country world. And
0: yeah. Oh, wow. And that
1: here
0: rang
1: I am.
0: True. Yeah, here you are.
1: Yeah.
0: So could you slap at the bass?
1: I could try. Like,
0: we should have brought a whole bunch of guitars in here,
1: right?
0: To see the many sides of Luke James Bruce. And how would you describe like your upbringing? You say you're nostalgic. You started with rock, and then were drawn to country. What do you think it was that drew you to where you are right now as an artist?
1: You know, my mom listened to country growing up, but you know, when I got in my teen years, I was like Metallica, Tool. You know, like those kind of bands.
0: Rock on, woo!
1: Yeah, yes. So I definitely went my route to that, and then I guess I just kind of went back to my roots that way from my love of it as a child.
0: Yeah, and it's funny because I was the same, and it's almost like this maturity and then you're drawn to music for different reasons, right? As
1: yeah.
0: We get older and really like appreciate it. It's almost like a fine wine. You're like appreciating different notes and different tones about it that you might not get from the other stuff, right?
1: For sure.
0: What are your plans this summer, personally and musically?
1: Personally, just working on new music with a fellow named JJ Shiplett in Calgary. So I'm really excited for that. Locally, I get to play Whoop Up Days for the first time.
0: Okay.
1: So I'm super pumped about that.
0: That's amazing. Okay, what days are you going to be taking the stage?
1: Saturday, August 22nd.
0: Awesome. Okay, so we're all going to be there. I can already feel people like blowing up their cell phones right now, getting plans together. It's going to be a party. And did I overhear correctly that you are also going to be in the Whoop Up Days parade?
1: Correct. I will be on a float playing the whole way down 3rd Ave and 13th Street, I believe is where it goes. So,
0: yes.
1: Yeah, so I'm excited to see everybody out from there.
0: Yeah, so it'll be like a live Luke James Bruce moving concert.
1: Yes.
0: I can't think of anything cooler for a summer experience. You did say you're working on new material. Like, are we going to get a full album really soon?
1: I wouldn't say really soon, but I want to do a 5-song EP is kind of my goal.
0: Yeah.
1: So I do have 5 songs that I'm working towards. Whether I release them as singles and then compile them into an EP after, I might go that route.
0: So if people are wanting to seek you out, where can they find you so they can listen to your tunes and follow what you're doing?
1: Find me. I got a website, lukejamesbruce.com. Also Instagram. I have the heaviest presence on Instagram. Facebook as well. TikTok, I'm not as much of a TikTok guy. Maybe that's my age.
0: Yeah, I was like, you're showing your generation, and that's okay. I'm there with you. And how would you, right now, being an artist, especially in country music, how would you describe the current Canadian country music landscape?
1: Oh, that's a great question. I think it's awesome, and it's on the rise. Like, there's a lot of Canadian talent, like just to name a few, like Braden King, Dawson Gray, those guys are really crushing it out there. Mm-hmm. And like, I'm a fan of those guys, right? So, and there's more than that. There's, you know, there's a lot more to mention. So I think there's just a lot out there, which is cool.
0: Yeah. And it, like you say, it's on the rise. Like, we're just getting started. It's a really exciting time. Probably a really exciting time to be on the inside as a country artist, too.
1: Oh, yeah, for sure. Like, I'm happy to be a part of, a small part of it, at least, right? And just, yeah, be in the topic, I guess, right?
0: That's cool. What makes you proud to be Canadian?
1: I think just my roots here in Canada, Alberta. They're just deep. My family, farmers, just, yeah, a lot of deep roots here.
0: What do you think are your superpowers as an artist?
1: My superpowers? I don't know.
0: I know, like, one of them. You're like super humble.
1: Yeah. Well,
0: and very gracious.
1: Is it? It's probably not humbling to say I'm super humble.
0: No, I'm saying it. I'm allowed to say it.
1: That's fair.
0: But like, so kind and so easy. Like, it's very comfortable for people to be around. I'm sure you hear that all the time. Like, very.
1: Sure. Yeah. Okay.
0: Very kind energy.
1: I could go with that.
0: Yeah.
1: I do like engaging with, you know, fans of any sort like that. Just come talk to me, engage with me after a show. I do like that. So I guess maybe that would be my superpower.
0: Yeah.
1: Is just trying to connect with people.
0: I was going to say, what's been the most meaningful or memorable interaction you've had with a fan?
1: A lot of kids, like when there's kids that come up to me and ask, like, can you sign this napkin or something? Like, to me, that's just awesome. Cause I was that kid at one point. So it's pretty cool to see that. And it just, yeah, brings me joy that there's kids out there that are kind of inspiring to me, because if you're not famous, you're famous to that little kid, right? So it's pretty awesome.
0: You mean something to them. I love it. And kids see you like through the purest view, right? Like, it's true.
1: Correct.
0: Connection. Okay, now what about one of the rowdiest shows or one of the most weird experiences that you've had, even while performing or dealing with fans?
1: Well, that's a good one too. They've all been pretty good. For the most part, they've been pretty good. But there is a show coming up, and it's brides and bachelorette themed.
0: Uh-oh.
1: And it's at Ranchman's in Calgary. So I don't know how it's going to go.
0: You almost have a slight tinge of fear in your eyes. You're like, uh-oh.
1: And my wife will be there, so I don't know. I'm like, maybe just turn your head away some point.
0: So funny. Hire the bodyguards now.
1: Yeah.
0: That's so hilarious.
1: It might be all dudes, right? Because they're like, oh, bachelorettes. It'll be a bunch of guys there.
0: Oh, no. Oh, God. How awkward would that be? You're like, well, let's turn this into a jam session. More to come from our made and played in Canada artist, Luke James Bruce. Don't go anywhere. Keep it right here on 98.1 The Ranch.

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9: Showers tonight, risk of a thunderstorm, wind, and a lot of rain, like lots of rain puddles everywhere. My dog's going to need a boat or a floaty. Tonight's low 13. For tomorrow, back with the sun and cloud to start. 60% chance of rain later tomorrow afternoon. Potential for another thunderstorm, wind, and a high of 21. On Sunday, showers with a high of 19. Monday, clouds, a 70% chance of showers, and a high of 20 degrees.
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0: You're listening to 98.1 The Ranch, and we're back with our Made and Played in Canada artist, Luke James Bruce. I know the name's familiar. He's a local talent from the North Side. Who would be your absolute dream collaboration if you could pick any country music person on the planet?
1: Well, I don't even know if I'm not even close to this guy's realm of artistry, but Chris Stapleton, I would have to say. But like, I'd just be like, you sing the whole song, man. I don't know if I can't keep up with that.
0: I'll
1: guy,
0: dance.
1: But yeah.
0: I'll play the bass.
1: Like he's just amazing.
0: Oh, what do you think? What is it about that guy? I agree. He is phenomenal. And he makes it look so effortless. But what is it that you really appreciate or you see in him that you admire?
1: I think just how natural his talent is, like, and it's raw. His raw natural talent is just so captivating, and it just you get pulled in. Once he could sing the alphabet, like, you know, and it's
0: you can tell, like, it hasn't been an easy road for him at all. And you can tell, like, when an artist has been through some serious hard times, there's just something that shines through them even more when they pour everything they've got into the song. Like, you can tell he has lived a life. And he's still a young guy, right?
1: Yeah.
0: So there's also that authenticity to him, too, I think.
1: For sure.
0: Yeah.
1: And, like, he was a songwriter at first.
0: Yeah.
1: And he wrote some big hits. And
0: yeah.
1: Yeah. Just an amazing, amazing talent.
0: Have you ever had a malfunction on stage that you had to just keep playing and hope that nobody noticed?
1: Oh, yeah. Lots of broken strings. The G. It always seems to break.
0: Don't I know it? My G string breaks all the time.
1: Trying to learn how to change a string live.
0: Oh, that is a talent.
1: Yeah, it's fun.
0: And to do that quickly because fans can be impatient.
1: Yeah, yeah.
0: Oh, no. And what about your favorite place to play so far? Your absolute favorite place to play in Canada?
1: Wow, that's a great one. I got to give a shout out to Honkers because that's kind of where I got my feet wet there. So I got to give a shout out to Honkers, but I think my most favorite is, like, festivals. Any type of festival where there's other bands and just, like, connecting with other bands is, I really enjoy that. So I don't typically have a favorite place, but hopefully that answers
0: that. Yeah, no, it does. If you could build your own or create your own music event or festival, what would be the absolute dream for you? What would it look like? What would you do? What would it sound like?
1: I think, like, something like BBJ, like camping, like those types of experiences, and just having all my buddies, like Canadian country artists, like, that are local, I think would be great. Yeah.
0: Yeah. Sticking to those roots, right? Like, why you fell in love with country music in the first place.
1: Yeah. Yeah. Like, buddies and people that are local that I know, that would be awesome to be in a festival, right? Like,
0: yeah.
1: Yeah.
0: And who would you say you're closest to when it comes, like, your family circle, your people circle? Who are you so close to besides your wife? Because that's an obvious one.
1: Yeah.
0: But is it mother, dad, brother? Who is your person?
1: Well, I am a single child, so I...
0: Oh, you're the lucky... You won the parent and love lottery, the attention lottery.
1: Yeah. I guess my grandma would be my closest I'm with. Yeah.
0: And what's her name and what makes her amazing?
1: Her name's Doreen, and I spent all my summers out at her farm, or her and my grandpa's farm, growing up and learning, right? So, yeah, she always took care of me.
0: What, in your opinion, if you look at it purely musically, and maybe creatively and with technique, what is the greatest song ever written, in your opinion?
1: Oh, I probably have to say Simple Man by Lynyrd Skynyrd.
0: Why?
1: That one just hits home, and, like, whenever I perform that one, it's one that I just can almost, like, fully embody that song, if that makes sense. My mom passed away, so it just means a little extra.
0: Oh,
1: yeah.
0: Okay.
1: Yeah.
0: I was also going to say, what song makes you cry, but I think we...
1: Yeah. I'm not a huge crier, but if something got me close, it'd probably be that one.
0: I know which song will make one fan in particular cry. Shasta, who was trying to karaoke your hit not that long ago. Let's bring that song, Everybody's Way, next.
1: This one's called One Bar Town.
0: And what's it about?
1: It's about, you know, settling down, planting some roots in a small town that's got one bar, and you have one bar of service. So it's kind of like, you're kind of disconnected, but that's where you want to stay.

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